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Fez, you know what's up. Corona, the rhythm of the night, and Dre and Snoop with Still Dre. Huge old school anthems for your Friday morning and the bank holiday weekend. You can almost feel it. It's almost there, right? Let's get you there a little bit quicker with tunes like this from Disclosure.

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0: Will it be you as our second winner of the week? Today, someone is going to win £500,000. Enter right now, because the cash will be won in a matter of hours.
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0: 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I want to be going to that big party. 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

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I played you Platinum as well with Love Shy. And if you are planning a little bit of a rave this weekend, make sure that you get us on, because 3 Mobile Presents Kiss Ibiza is kicking off and it's going to be amazing. This evening, 7 o'clock, Steve Smart has got a huge Ibiza special, followed by the Y Boys and their set recorded from the first O Beach Kistery party of the year a couple weeks ago.

0: 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Absolutely huge.
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I mean, I just shouted those last few words because you can't not. 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In the Club on Kiss 3, Sweet Female Attitude with Flowers. 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They're going to be performing, as well as Marvin Humes, Miss Dynamite, Joel Corry doing an exclusive old school set, and so many more. 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All the info is there that you need. Saturday the 25th of July, Blackheath in London. That is when and where it is happening. It's going to be a lot of fun. Playkiss3.com. All the info is there. Right now, let's keep it going. You're going to have a dance to this. I know you are. Madison Avenue, don't call me baby.

0: 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It's a lot of fun, but...
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1: 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It is over 18s only, but hurry, because lines close at 5 p.m. today, and then you could be getting that call. Just answer to win £500,000. Pay straight into your account after the call. Enter right now for your chance to win. 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Good luck.
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0: 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Let's continue with something else very similar and equally as amazing. It's Guru Josh Project.
1: Here's my key, philosophy. A freak like me just needs infinity.

0: Mac, and I played your Guru Josh Project Infinity 2008 on Kistory. Love that tune. Still remember the first time I ever heard it in a club. It was in Gatecrasher in Nottingham, and it was a moment. I was like, what is this? I need this in my life. Right, coming up, Destiny's Child. It's Kistory.
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2: 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It's the final week of this epic journey. The teams are in Mongolia. Brutal sub-zero temperatures, a totally remote wilderness, and vast distances to cover. In a place like this, every decision of the final comes with huge risks. Who's your money on to win?
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13: Old school enough.

Dual Anthems Friday morning as we head towards the bank holiday weekend. I'm Jake and I'm sorting out the tunes for you. If you love your garage, I know you're going to like this next one. It's big. Casey and JoJo, Tell Me It's Real.

0: Houston, it's not right, but it's okay. This is Kistery. I'm Jake. I've been sorting out your old school anthems for the last couple hours. Michael is on the way next with Kistery Breakfast. I'll speak to you later.
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14: Well, on Kiss this morning, we're looking at your safety when you're on nights out or at gigs.
15: All of our staff have undergone some form of training. So some of us have got the recognised Action Counters Terrorism training with a certificate that's done externally.
14: We are talking about Martin's Law, rules to keep us safe when we're at certain venues. It's come about after the Manchester Arena attack 9 years ago today when 22 people were killed at an Ariana Grande gig. 29-year-old Martin Hett died in the bombing. His mum, Fegan, spent years campaigning for this law change.
16: It means that staff know what to do in case of an attack, and they'll be better informed and better prepared to react very quickly.
14: It's fully going to become law next April, but some venues like Band on the Wall in Manchester are already doing it.
15: They will see a more obvious security presence. They'll see searches happening more regularly. I'd hope they feel safer.
14: Next, and you might soon have to show your ID to use a sunbed in England. You've got to be over 18, but the government's looking at tightening up the rules over fears many teenagers are getting around them. And it's going to be hot today with a heat health alert in place for the south of England. It's expected to get up to 29 degrees and it's going to continue into the bank holiday weekend. Keep up to date with everything Kiss. Just find us on socials. I'm Aileen O'Sullivan.
13: Old school and anthems. Tune into the vibes. Kistery.
0: Jake, thank you. Good morning. It is Friday, everyone. Just before six, Kistery breakfast. I'm Michael sorting out the bangers.

0: Mystery. Good morning. Rosie, how you feeling today? Hay fever.
1: Because
0: we're about to launch into a weekend of it being like this.
1: Yeah, pollen will be outside as well as me.
0: Rosie just goes, sorry, I'm feeling a little bit drowsy this morning. So we need to, every now and then, like every 10 minutes, if someone can send us a voice note, 0333 21 55 55, just go, Rosie, wake up!
1: Yes.
0: So that I can play it in the studio.
1: Yeah, that would be helpful.
0: You've just got to make it to, well, as long as we get to the class of, I'll be, I can do that on my own. I'll be all right.

0: You know how we do it. Old school and anthems. Estelle coming next.
1: History.
0: Yeah.
1: History Breakfast with Channel 4.
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0: huge vocal performance from Robin S as well. And she knows it, the way she holds the She's going for it. I love that. Kistery, good morning.
1: Friday!
0: Which is good news. There's also a capybara that's been born at Edinburgh Zoo. Cute. Why have capybaras become like a favourite animal of the internet? Every time I see someone posted about animals, they're like, it's a capybara. What do they do?
2: Just look cute and nibble on grass.
0: Kind of like me. It's kind of like what I'm like as well. So this new capybara has been born at Edinburgh Zoo. And the keepers don't just like, as soon as it's born, flip it over, blow on it. And go, it's a boy. They wait until they've done like health checks sort of a few weeks down the line before they find out the sex of it. And then once they find out the sex of it, then they'll be able to give it a name. But people, because obviously it was David Attenborough's birthday a couple of weeks ago where he turned 100, people are saying that it should be named Attenbara. So half capybara, half Attenborough. And I fully support that decision, whatever it is.

0: Dave. I'm still wearing an Arsenal shirt today. Tiny Temper and Eric Turner written in the stars on Kiss 3. Beyonce and Jay-Z coming up in a second.
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13: Throw it back.

Have you seen some of the videos of the Brazil squad being called up for the World Cup, especially 36-year-old Neymar getting called up for the World Cup squad as well? Ancelotti was always going to do that because Ancelotti loves a renegade baller like Neymar. But at 36, it's obviously his last World Cup. I'm not that much older than that. Do you reckon I could do a job? Too cool. 07, 9.

0: thought of the clubbing industry, I don't know, but the timing sort of lines up.
1: History.
0: Mega May. Today, we are giving away another huge amount of money as part of Mega May. That's all we've been doing all May, pretty much. Wednesday, Friday, just all throughout May. And today it's Friday, so we're up to £500,000 tax-free that someone is going to have just airlifted into their bank account later on. And you'll have it in time for the weekend as well. £500,000, baby. I know you want a bit of this. Easiest way in the draw. Before 5pm tonight when lines shut, just do it now, right? Because you've got other things to do at 5pm. Even if you had plans already, like with this competition, you've got other things to do at 5pm. So now, the word cash to 64100 in a text. C-A-S-H 64100. That's 250 plus your standard network rate. Makemeawinner.co.uk. You can enter there. All the rules for this network competition are there as well. Or you can call this number charged at the standard rate. 03434 212 413. You've got to be over the age of 18. Lines close at 5pm today. And then the other thing that you've got to do at 5pm today is be ready to answer that phone call. After lines shut, we're going to call someone shortly after that, all right? Just answer that phone call and you will be a winner of £500,000 that we will transfer immediately into your bank account after that call, all right? The word cash to 64100. Makemeawinner.co.uk. Someone's life's getting changed today. Is it going to be yours?
1: History.
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13: Well, first up, we're hearing this morning how rules to keep you safer on nights out are going
14: to
13: work.
14: It's not to ruin your night, it's not to spoil your experience, it's to make sure that you're safe and your fellow gig-goers are safe too.
13: From April next year, it's going to be the law for venues to make sure they know what to do if there's a terror attack. Martin's Law is named after Martin Hetz, one of the 22 victims of the Manchester Arena bombing 9 years ago today. His mum, Fegan, has spent years campaigning for the rules to change.
15: Doing the work on Martin's Law was my grieving process.
13: Some venues like Manchester's Band on the Wall are already following it. John's from there and told here seeing things like extra bag checks at venues should make gig goers feel safer.
14: They'll see a staff team that are aware of their responsibilities should the worst events happen.
13: Next, and transgender people are going to have to use public toilets and changing rooms based on their biological sex. It's part of new guidance in England, Scotland and Wales. There are calls for gender neutral facilities to be offered where possible. If you want to use a sunbed in England, you could soon have to prove you're old enough by showing ID first. It's part of plans to stop under 18s using them. And after a night of leaks, we'll officially find out who has made England's 26-man World Cup squad later. Keep up to date with everything KISS. Just find us on socials. I'm Aileen O'Sullivan.
16: Non-stop.
17: Old school and anthems.
16: Old school and anthems.
18: History. Good morning. Who's up for a Friday then? Yeah. That's how I feel every Friday morning. It's just before 7. It's History from KISS. I'm Michael Sutton out the bangers. Hope you're doing all right. 0-3-3-3-21-55-55. You got some weekend energy. Send us a little voice note. Starting with Mojo.

0: my head.
1: I'm being really sassy because I'm listening to Eve and Gwen Stefani. Sorry if we've unleashed the inner sass in you this morning. But it's Friday. You're allowed it. It's Friday morning on Kistery. Good morning, Kistery Breakfast. And I don't know if you've been outside or looked out of a window yet. But man, it's going to be an incredible weekend.
0: Yay!
1: What a movie. They've changed the predicted temperatures. So it was only up to, I say only, but for us, this is like, wow. It was up to 29 degrees. That was the highest it was going to be. I checked again this morning. We're expecting somewhere around 31 degrees, depending on where you are in the UK. The weather's not like that here. I know it's like that a little bit, but there is a good chance that we're all going to have an incredible weekend. If you're an Arsenal supporter as well, still riding that high, or a Villa supporter from yesterday, man, what a weekend incoming. It's going to be a movie. DJ John the Lord.

0: if you want to win one of those amazing prizes, you need to be listening this afternoon from 4. All thanks to Tombola, 18 plus, gamblerware.org, ad verification at tombola.com. Right, we're back in a bit with Kid Cudi and Crookers, Day and Night. Huge tune for the weekend. J-Lo coming up as well.
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0: that's a problem for you. Sorry, not sorry. Okay, Kiss Three from Kiss, good morning. 7:25, J-Lo and Brett Goldstein, you know they were supposedly in a relationship.
1: Yeah.
0: And then a couple of weeks ago, we reported that they were no longer in a relationship because we believed it was a showmance, which is...

0: history. Good morning, old school and anthems. Mo Money, Mo Problems. Is now the time to be telling you that we're giving away £500,000 later on? Oh, what a problem. Can't believe these problems I've got choosing between which speedboat I'm going to take out this weekend. I'll tell you about that later on because we've got other stuff happening today.
1: Three Mobile presents Kiss Ibiza.
0: Back Monday weekend. You know I've been carrying strong weekend energy already this morning. There's a reason for that. It's not just the weather. On Kiss 3, we're going to be doing, well, across the Kiss family of stations, actually. There's loads of stuff happening. Stuff happening on Kiss and on Kiss Dance. Three Mobile presents Kiss Ibiza, taking over this weekend. On Kiss 3, we're going to be dropping Ibiza anthems all weekend long. Plus, we've got Ibiza specials from Steve Smart, Anton Powers. And tonight, you can hear a recording of the Y Boys when they played at Kiss 3 O Beach at the opening party earlier this month. Whatever your flavour of Ibiza is, we've got you covered across the family, right? Either on Kiss, Kiss Dance, here on Kiss 3. We got it all! And there's nice weather for it as well. I've been saying the word movie a lot, but this weekend, man, oh, I'm so excited. Three Mobile presents Kiss Ibiza. That kicks off this afternoon. Okay, all the details at playkissery.com about everything you need to know. Stay here for Junior Senior.

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0: Big Autumn Weekend. It's a Big Autumn Weekend,
1: it
0: isn't it?
1: Yeah,
0: I'm into that. All week. All right. You've got problems. We need to talk about stuff.
1: Life's over.
0: Okay, all right, good. So if you're a fan of Weatherspoons, there's this guy whose wife bought him back in 2019.
1: Yeah.
0: I can't tell if this is a great present or if she hated him. But she bought him basically a directory of all the Weatherspoons pubs that exist in the UK. Mm-hmm. And I think they hate each other because he was like, right, I'm going to go on a little journey to go and tick them all off the list now and drink in every single one of those. This guy, his name's David. Have we got a surname for him or is it just David?
1: Just David.
0: Just David, all right? He wants to drink a pint at all of the Weatherspoons locations. He even bought an £18 plane ticket so that he could get to the Spoons past airport security. At Gatwick. And he spent 30 grand of his own money over 4 years doing this, right? So it's like no mean feat or whatever.
1: Respect that.
0: And when Weatherspoons found out, did they make him like a lifelong patron, give him forever stuff? No, it's a 50 quid voucher. That is rubbish. That is
1: tight.
0: Rubbish. He spent 30 grand coming to see you guys wherever you were. And you're like, yeah, it's a 50 pound voucher. You've got to do better than that, man. There's no need to go to that extreme this weekend, even though there is heart.

0: for a bank holiday weekend. Am I in heaven? Am I living in heaven right now? Strike, you should do history from Kiss. And on top of all that stuff that I just said, yeah, there's a little heart case of half a million pounds to deal with today. History. Mega May. I know there's someone somewhere going, that guy on the radio has lost his mind. He just said they're giving away half a million pounds today. Yeah, no, that is actually true. That I've checked it because you don't want to say that thing accidentally on air and be wrong about it. Because someone's got to pay for it, and it'll probably be me. But it's not. Half a million pounds is being won today by one of Yaz on Make Me a Winner. It's a huge amount. Second winner of the week as well. We had Shay earlier in the week. Could be you we're talking about all weekend. Well, we're talking about how great your life is going to be as you've won half a million pounds. Bank holiday weekend. Just all of it is lining up perfectly for the one winner this week. Man, it's going to be great. The word cash to 64100. 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You can enter there. All the rules for this network competition are there as well. Or call this number to enter 03434 212 413. Calls are charged at the standard rate. Excuse me. You've got to be over the age of 18. Whatever you're entering, do it before 5 p.m. today. That's when lines shut. Gemma Atkinson making the call today. So deal with that now, right? It's Gemma Atkinson. So that you don't make an idiot of yourself if she calls you at 5 p.m, right? Half a million pounds is on the line. You don't want to embarrass yourself. The word cash to 64100, makemeawinner.co.uk. Someone and their family's life is definitely getting changed today. Is it yours? Don't know, text. Make me a winner.
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6: Well, on Kiss this morning, we've been hearing about your safety when you're on nights out or at gigs.
8: All of our staff have undergone some form of training. So some of us have got the recognised Action Counters Terrorism training with a certificate that's done externally.
6: We are talking about Martin's Law, rules to keep us safe when we're at certain venues. It's come about after the Manchester Arena attack 9 years ago today, when 22 people were killed at an Ariana Grande gig. 29-year-old Martin Hett died in the bombing. His mum, Fegan, spent years campaigning for this law change.
14: It means that staff know what to do in case of an attack, and they'll be better informed and better prepared to react very quickly.
6: It'll fully become law next April, but some venues like Band on the Wall in Manchester are already doing it.
8: They will see a more obvious security presence. They'll see searches happening more regularly. I'd hope they feel safer.
6: There's new guidance for England, Scotland and Wales, meaning single-sex spaces like toilets and changing rooms must be used based on your biological sex. The Equalities Watchdog says trans people should be offered somewhere gender neutral instead, but human rights lawyers aren't happy, saying it risks exclusion. You might have to soon show ID to use a sunbed in England. You've got to be over 18. The government's looking at tightening up the rules. And it's going to be hot today, with a heat health alert in place for the south of England. It's expected to get up to 29 degrees. Keep up to date with everything Kiss. Just find us on socials. I'm Aileen O'Sullivan.
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0: Good morning, Friday on Kissery, just before 8 a.m. Our number 0333 21 55 55. You can use it for winning. You can use it to just go, I'm having a great Friday morning. Whichever. WhatsApp, phone us. We have got winning coming up. We're going to start with Madcon Begging and Mystique Scandalous.

sadly the last time that I'm going to get to do my own rendition of this. Are you sad, Rosie? No. No. I didn't think so. But anyway, we teamed up with our mates at Subway to bring you Schwabba Self-Selector and give you a chance to be winning your way to a Kistery live event this summertime. In either London or Bristol, plus £1,000 for your travel, accommodation and spending money. 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That's just a grand on top. Have a nice time. Enjoy yourselves. VIP tickets as well to the Kistery event of your choice, Blackheath in London or Bristol. As we've been doing all this week, I'm going to play a clip to one of you of a big old Kistery anthem who also happens to be from a headliner from our Kistery shows. If you can tell me either the artist's name or title of the song featured in that clip, you will win and you will be going, all right? 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And we'll sort out your travel and accommodation with that grand on top as well. So, if you want to be winning, 0333 21 55 55, call me right now. 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If you think you know your Kistery anthem, 0333 21 55 55. We could be sending you to the Kistery live event of your choice and giving you a grand this morning.

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1: We have our winner.
0: Lines are now closed. I'm sorry. But we're going to hear from them very, very soon, all right? Old School, you're getting in a bit from Jay Sean and Lil Wayne, Alice DJ.

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0: Alice DJ, Better Off Alone, for the final time this week. We've been trying to give away tickets to our Kissery Weekender events all this week, plus £1,000 with our mates at Subway. Who we got on the phone?
1: Hi, this is Angela.
0: Angela, hello. What? How good are you with Kissery bangers?
1: I can sing along. Don't know if I'll be good at naming them, but I'll give it a
0: bash. Right, well, if you sing along to this, eventually you'll get to the song title. So I'm going to play you a clip of one of our Kissery headliners this summer. You just have to give me either the artist name or the song title. If you give me both, well done, but you don't win anything extra, okay?
1: Okay.
0: Angela, who's this? I need me some
1: girl romance. Oh, Damage.
0: Do you know the title of the song? Just
1: Ghetto Romance.
0: Oh my goodness, Angela, you are a winner!
1: Yes! Brilliant. Thank you so much.
0: What a way to start the bank holiday weekend, bagging yourself some tickets for Kissery Live in a month's time or whenever it's happening.
1: Fantastic.
0: I imagine getting to London will be easier for you, won't it?
1: Yeah, so my cousin actually lives in London, so I'll bunk with her and we'll go along.
0: Perfect. So you don't even, of the £1,000 that we're giving you, you don't even have to spend out on a hotel or anything like that. It's just literally your train travel there and your beer money, right?
1: Absolutely.
0: Angela, I love that. I'm happy for you. Let's go. You're going to have an incredible summer. Kissery Live. Well done, Angela.
1: Thank you so much. It made my day. Thank you.
0: Nice one, Angela. Have an amazing weekend, all right?
1: You too. Thank you so much.
0: Take care. Thanks for your time this morning. Bye. Angela's going to be having an incredible weekend this weekend, probably, but definitely for the Kissery Weekender.
1: Thank you so much.
0: What a way to start the bank holiday weekend, bagging yourself some tickets for Kissery Live in a month's time or whenever it's happening.
1: Fantastic.
0: I imagine getting to London will be easier for you, won't it?

0: Right.
1: You too. Thank you so much.
0: Take care. Thanks for your time this morning. Bye. Angela's going to be having an incredible weekend this weekend, probably, but definitely for the Kistery Weekender. It's all thanks to our mates at Subway. If you go online right now, you can find out more about their shawarma spiced chicken sub. 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It's Friday.

0: for Heldon's Becky Hill Gecko on Kisstory. 0333 23 55 55. It's not only the Kisstory phone number, it's the WhatsApp number. We got one from Kieran, and Rosie said, I want your natural reaction to this.
1: It's Friday then, I'm off for 10 days, what? It's Friday then, with a big hot sun, my friend. It's Friday then, gonna get a big time, what? It's Friday then, come on!
0: I hope you're sharing that energy going into the bank holiday. 0333 23 55 55. Big up, Kieran.
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Billa and Sophie Ellis-Bextor with Groove Jet on Kiss 3. The Ibiza anthems are going to start a little bit later on today. Kiss Ibiza weekend is happening. We've got loads of specials. We're going to be playing Ibiza anthems from this afternoon onwards and all over the weekend. Special show from the Y Boys tonight from 9 as well.

0: history.
1: I've only just realised that I said to you earlier, hey, I'll tell you which year we're doing on the Class Of, and I haven't told you yet. It's 2006 that's coming up in a bit, right? Do you want to be our second winner of the week? Today, someone is getting £500,000. On Make Me a Winner, Mega May. 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All the rules for this network competition are there as well. Or you can call this number charged at the standard rate, 03434-212-413. You've got to be over the age of 18, whatever you're entering. Hurry. Do it now, because 5 p.m, I know that's ages away. That's when lines shut, by the way, 5 p.m. And I know it's ages away now, but you'll have other things to do. You want to be answering that phone call. You want to be making sure you're getting that phone call. 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
10: Well, we're hearing it this morning, how rules to keep you safer on nights out are going
11: to
10: work.
11: It's not to ruin your night, it's not to spoil your experience, it's to make sure that you're safe and your fellow gig-goers are safe too.
10: From April next year, it's going to be the law for venues to make sure they know what to do if there's a terror attack. Martin's Law is named after Martin Hetz, one of the 22 victims of the Manchester Arena bombing 9 years ago today. His mum, Fegan, has spent years campaigning for the rules to change.
12: Doing the work on Martin's Law was my grieving process.
10: Some venues, like Manchester's Band on the Wall, are already following it. John's from there and told KISS seeing things like extra bag checks at venues should make gig-goers feel safer.
11: They'll see a staff team that are aware of their responsibilities should the worst events happen.
10: Next, in a record 20,000 people are being diagnosed with the deadliest form of skin cancer each year. It's as ministers are looking into the idea of ID checks if you want to use sunbeds to prove you're over 18. And we'll find out who's been picked for England's 26-man World Cup squad in a bit. Harry Maguire's already said he's been left out, saying he's gutted. Keep up to date with everything KISS. Just find us on socials. I'm Aileen O'Sullivan.
13: Good morning. Just before 9 o'clock is History Friday, and we're going in. It's the class of 2006 for the next hour. Any day with the Sunshine and Sean Paul, we're winning.
14: 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Class of.
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0: mad to me that we're not playing this during this hour, because it felt like back in 2006 I was playing this every 20 minutes, more frequently than ad breaks.
1: Oh my god.
0: Yeah, it was everywhere. Gnarls Barkley taking over the whole damn world in 2006. Global anthem. It's that year for the next hour. Sharam, party all the time. Come on there.

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I'm glad that I got you, and it's alright. You got you a partner, and 'cause

0: tonight on Kistory 2006 on the class of... Oh, what a surprise that Rosie put this content in. I'm so proud of you, Rosie. Thank you. I'm going to read this word for word so it sounds like I'm not a fan and I'm just doing my job, right? Yeah, and right. It sounds like I'm completely emotionally unattached from this. In light of the Gooners winning the Premier League, the Highbury farewell happened in 2006. Arsenal played their final match at the iconic Highbury Stadium. Thierry Henry scored a legendary hat-trick against Wigan Athletic before the club moved to Emirates Stadium. And then, you know... Won the league! Yay! All right, there was a big gap that I missed out, but they did win the league, all right? It's Kistory 2006. Good morning. More next.
1: 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The class of...
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0: And Children of the Sky 2006 on Kistery. Rosie, if this clip is we're all in this together, me and you are going to be having beef.
1: Mm.
0: I knew it! I knew it would be! Look, I know you like it, but clapping along as well is too much, right? That's too much. It's 2006 on the Class of on Kistery TV phenomenons. Like High School Musical premiering on the Disney Channel, created a generational obsession

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0: Bob Snow.
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20: 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In the good way. There's a need to be clear about that. We're giving away £500,000 today to someone. A guaranteed winner of that money. It's the second draw of the week. We had Shay winning £400,000 earlier in the week, and we've just jumped up an incredible amount to £500,000 today. 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It's a guaranteed winner, like always. So you kind of want to be in the draw for this, all right? 5 p.m. line shut. 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

And T.I., my love, on Kistery. Every weekday at 9, we do 1 year of Kiss's history. It's the class of 2006 today. It was a sad year in 2006 because Pluto got demoted. Aww. The International Astronomical Union officially stripped Pluto of its status, reclassifying it as a dwarf planet, which is quite funny because I've demoted the International Astronomical Union to the National Astronomical Union, now just for France, because they're based in Paris. So there you go. You're damn

but you don't need it because Hattie's coming up for you next and she is keeping that old school coming. And no pressure, Hattie, but bank holiday weekend, sun's out, guns out. Like, there's a big task ahead of you, but I believe in you. You can do it. 0333 21 55.

0: stage. 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
12: Well, all morning on Case, we've been looking at your safety when you're on nights out or at gigs.
13: All of our staff have undergone some form of training. So some of us have got the recognised Action Counters Terrorism training, the certificate that's done externally.
12: We're talking about Martin's Law, rules to keep us safe when we're at certain venues. It's come about after the Manchester Arena attack, which was 9 years ago today. It's in memory of 29-year-old Martin Hett, one of the 22 people who lost their lives at an Ariana Grande gig. It will fully become law next April, but some venues like Band on the Wall in Manchester are already doing it.
13: They will see a more obvious security presence. They'll see searches happening more regularly. I'd hope they feel safer.
12: You might soon need an ID check to use a sunbed in England. Tighten up rules on under 18s using them. It comes as figures show more than 20,000 people per year in the UK are diagnosed with the deadliest form of skin cancer. And we're about to hear who Thomas Tuchel's picked for his England 26-man World Cup squad. It's rumoured Phil Foden, Cole Palmer and Trent Alexander-Arnold are going to miss out. Keep up to date with everything KISS. Just find us on socials. I'm Aileen O'Sullivan.

So this is some big news that I'm really excited to share with you. Mystique are back. Yes, you heard right. To celebrate 25 years of their iconic debut album, Licking on Both Sides. I mean, I forgot that their album was called that. I'm not even sure what that means, actually. They're hitting Oval Arena Wembley for one night only, Saturday the 12th of September. The question is, are you going to be there? This is the reunion we have all been waiting for. The hits, the energy, the memories, live on stage. And here's the thing. Tickets drop next Friday, the 29th of May, at like this time, at 10 a.m. So do not sleep on it. Grab yours, aloud.com, before they're gone. Make sure you put in it in the diary. Set a reminder on your phone. Mystique live in London, only with Kistry, the home of old school and anthems. Imagine seeing the lasses play this.

0: Got us falling in love. Cheers for having Kistry on today. So yes, the bank holiday is almost here. Are you in the vibe of it yet?
1: Dream Mobile presents Kiss Ibiza.
0: Yeah, so the bank holiday is called, and we're answering the only way we know how. Three Mobile presents Kiss Ibiza, which kicks off today. And, like, what's the next best thing to actually being in Ibiza? Well, cracking weather in the UK and essentially being there because we are bringing it to you right here on Kistry. Nick Bright is going to be hitting the decks this afternoon from 4 on Kiss Live from the legendary Cafe Mambo. I mean, I'm a bit annoyed he didn't decide to take me with him, to be honest. We got Rio Frederica following him, dropping the biggest anthems from Ibiza for your Friday and Saturday night Kiss. So you know you need to be getting us on. And of course, the Kistry crew are all over it as well. We're going to be dropping Ibiza anthems all weekend long. It's going to sound huge. Ibiza specials from Steve Smart, Anton Powers. And on Friday night, tonight, you can hear a recording of Wide Boys from when they played at the Kistry Old Beach opening party earlier this month. Oh, it went off. It's going to sound huge. With the bank holiday sunshine. Trust me on this one. You need to check this out as well. Tomorrow, we're going to be broadcasting live from Kiss Pool Party at O Beach, the biggest party on the island, right? Majestic's going to be there, Hicks, and these guys, Disciples, are going to be in the mix, dropping all of their massive anthems on the night, as well as their favourite tunes. So whatever your Ibiza flavour is, we have got you totally covered. Three Mobile presents Kiss Ibiza. It all kicks off today. I told you, it's going to be massive, so keep us on. Tyre Cruz and Ludacris coming your way in a bit.
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Smile. All right, I'm calling it. Our hot weather update is coming to an end because the heat wave has landed. For most of the UK, already beautiful sunshine today. Going to be 24 degrees in Skegness today, 20 in Brighton. But if you're in Glasgow, then I'm sorry, chance of some rain. But from tomorrow, it's looking up, don't you worry. If you already checked out for the bank holiday, come and let me know. 0333 21 55 55. This tune, though, it's got "Sitting in a Deck Chair with a Cold Bev" written all over it. Keep it history.

I tell you what, anthems like that just sound so much better in the sunshine, don't they? Duke Dumont and Jax Jones. History. Mega May. You know what it is today?

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0: 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Hurry up though, because once we close the lines at 5 p.m. today, you could be getting that call from Gemma Atkinson to win £500,000. 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

Mystery on Friday morning. It's Hattie with you. So if you've seen this, right, you know the... Oh, hang on. I didn't mean to... Oh, no. There's too many things playing at once. What is going on?

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0: Friday, and the bank holiday is almost here. Are we kind of excited about it? I don't know. Let's ask Dan.
1: Patty, now we're best friends. You know what? 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
0: That's what we like to hear, my friend. 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

0: Friday morning on History with a bit of Timbaland. So if you've been watching Race Across the World, oh my days, you'll know it's been building towards something huge. And last night, what an unbelievably unforgettable final episode. It was so emotional, like how you could watch it and not cry. So don't worry, no spoilers. I'm definitely not going to tell you who won, but they are my favourites. That's all I'm saying. We're now in Mongolia, right? Last week set the stage for everything that was to follow. Joe and Kush built a really strong lead before a pretty big setback when their van broke down, which left them stranded 50 kilometres from the nearest town. Andrew and Molly experienced a mind-blowing homestay, and then they were welcomed with traditional music and hospitality. Mark and Margot took on the wilderness in camels in the snow, and Katie and Harrison were dancing in locals and worked a shift at a coal depot. And then last night, it all came down to the final push and the final stretch. Every decision, every delay, every breakthrough mattered as the teams raced towards the final checkpoint, and the tension built right to the end. It was emotional, high stakes and completely gripping, with the race reaching its conclusion in one of the most dramatic finales yet. If you missed it, or if you haven't watched any of it yet, start right now. Race Across the World, you can catch it on BBC iPlayer. And on the way in a bit, I've got some Lucy Pearl to get on for you, and we'll do one of my favourite tunes of all time for Milky.
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1: Let's get messy.
0: That's the plan for the bank holiday. What is your three-word weekend? 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

0: 1988 hit, Teardrops. That's Love Station. Okay, Friday is here, and you know what that means, don't you? History. Mega May. Someone, hopefully you, is going to be winning £500,000 today.
1: Are you serious?
2: You're joking.
1: Are you sure this isn't a Mickey take?
2: You're joking.
1: No, don't believe me, Dad.
3: You're kidding me.
0: Well, somebody's got to bag it. Mega May is on, and £500,000 could be in your account before you hit the pillow tonight. Text cash to 64100. 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You can also call 03 434 212 413. 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You do need to be over 18. Lines will close 5 p.m. sharp today. Like, we're not moving that. It's a hard deadline. So you don't get your number in the draw before then, somebody else is definitely going to be winning the money. I don't want that to happen for you. I want you to have the best bank holiday ever. And not just a bank holiday. Yes, £500,000 is going to sort you out this weekend. But the rest of the summer, imagine what it would look like. The rest of 2026, the rest of your life. £500,000. This is no joke. Text cash to 64100 right now. £500,000 could all be yours. Landing in your account straight after the call. Get involved. Cash to 64100.
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Jay-Z and Beyonce, Bonnie and Clyde. So cheers for having Kistry on today and for all your three-word weekends on WhatsApp. What is going down for the bank holiday in three words? Hello to Sophie, said garden, tan, drinks. That sounds like absolute perfection. Ollie in Newcastle said Bevs with lads. Yeah, you know what you're doing. Izzy as well in London saying hen party vibes. Where was my invite? And Dean saying camping in Norfolk. Oh, you're going to wake up so sweaty when the sun comes up. You'd be like,

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14: 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Come and give me a midday shout. So 0333 21 55 55. Bit of Benny Benassi on the way after this from Flo Rida.
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0: gone midday, Friday. The weather is beautiful and bank holiday is here. I mean, yeah, a few more hours maybe. Hello to Sam, who's been in touch on WhatsApp. You could do the same. 0333 21 55 55. He's getting the garden ready tonight for the wife's 40th this weekend, having everyone round. Nice, I love that. Yanis the Bricky's been on as well, saying bring on the tan, Hattie. Yeah, I bet all the tradies are topless today. I mean, it's got to be done, hasn't it? We got a voice note as well.
1: Hi, Kiss to Me. It's Charlotte, Helen and Olivia here from Verdant Parks in Lancaster. We're loving the tunes today and would like a shout out and looking forward to the bank holiday weekend.
0: Woo! Yes, girls. That's the energy we need. Nina Sky incoming after this.

0: Cheers for having Kistri on. It's Hattie with you. So if you need something to watch over the bank holiday, how about checking out Rivals Season 2? It's here. And the award-winning series is back on Disney+. The cast is incredible. David Tennant, Alex Hassel, Aidan Turner, Nafessa Williams leading the all-star cast. I mean, there are some iconic characters. Bigger rivalries and that 80s Cotswold glamour that we love from the first season as well. This season, rivalry is at its peak, okay? Lines have been drawn and everyone must deal with the consequences of their actions. It's juicy. You could dive into the drama where the scandal is never too far away. Watch Rivals Season 2, a Hulu original series exclusive on Disney+. And to celebrate, get yourself over to playkiss.com to win a Cotswolds trip, a helicopter flight and more. I mean, that sounds all right, doesn't it? Coming your way in a bit, we'll do some Shaggy and Rick Rock and sit tight for Run DMC as well.
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2: Yo.
5: Open up, man.
2: Yo, what do you want, man?
5: My girl just caught me.
2: You made her catch you?
5: I don't know how I let this happen.
2: But who?
5: The girl next door, you know? I don't know what to do.
2: Said it wasn't you.

You said, Hattie, work is done, bank holiday, weekend is here, sun is out. Tell you what, I'll see you in the beer garden in a couple of hours. Have you seen this, right? A graffiti artist who's got himself into a spot of bother, right, for spraying a wall with the line, I farted in yoga. I mean, how mature. It is quite funny, to be fair. Imagine, though, if we all went round doing the same thing, just confessing small things that have happened during the day. I don't know. I stole milk from the work fridge. I parked in the boss's space. I pee in the shower. They're just examples. Obviously, I haven't ever done any of those things.

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0: Mega May. So on Wednesday, it was Shay's turn to win the money and make me a winner.
2: No way. I don't know. I don't really believe it.
0: What would you do with £500,000? Well, somebody's got to be bagging it. So hurry up, get your number in the draw because the clock is ticking. We will close the lines at 5 p.m.

0: I'll be bagging it. So hurry up, get your number in the draw because the clock is ticking. We will close the lines at 5 p.m. today, and then Gemma could be calling you, but only if you get your number entered. 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And then if your phone rings after 5 p.m, pick it up. £500,000, all yours in your account for you to do whatever on earth you want with. 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I am wishing you all the very best of luck. Make me a
1: winner. 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

Destiny's Child, Say My Name on Kistry. I'm happy. So things we learned today, well, yeah, England aren't playing some of their key players. Don't shoot the messenger. I know there's going to be a lot of chat about this weekend. Mystique are also back. They're coming. They are returning for one night only. And also, don't try to be Banksy. If you're thinking of spray painting something, just don't. You don't have the talent that he does, okay? Eminem.

B teaming up with Miss Dynamite, who is going to be joining us at Kiss Street on Blackheath with Subway on the 25th of July. It's only a couple of months away now. If you haven't already got your tickets, gather your squad, get it out the WhatsApp chat and make sure you are there. Once the tickets are gone, that's it. You will not be able to get them once they're sold out. So get yourself over to playkisstreet.com, grab your tickets and we'll see you there. I'm Hattie. I'm back Monday morning from 10 a.m, but Ellie is on the way next. Give her a shout on the old WhatsApp, 0333 21 55 55, your bank holiday shouts. And remember, keep us on all bank

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afternoon. You've made it. We are hanging out together. We are celebrating the fact that the bank holiday weekend is now within reaching distance. I've got some big tunes on the way as well. This one's going to help you get through it. It's Daniel Bedingfield on Kiss Street.

history, playing you only the finest old school and anthems. 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

0: 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I've got loads more bangers on the way, right?
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14: Mm-hmm. That is divine.

Duke Dumont on Kiss Street. It's Ellie. Hi. Happy Friday. We made it. And I'm loving the shouts coming in already. Thank you very much. 03-448-112-233. Big shouts to Jay in Birmingham. He says, Ellie, I'm planning a full barbecue weekend with the family if the weather holds out. Jay, I'll tell you something, mate. The weather is holding out. It is looking like California out here for the next at least a week. Good afternoon. Can you give a shout out to the Driscoll family and Nanny Tracy on the way down to Somerset for on a holiday for a week? Thank you, Stacey. Big shouts to you, Stacey, and also the Driscoll family. Sounds like you guys are going to have a really, really nice weekend. Shout out to Rachel in Leeds as well, listening out in work today, getting excited for a chilled bank holiday picnic with friends this weekend. I am loving the fact that you've got your motives locked and loaded and ready to go. I want to know what you're doing today. How are you celebrating the fact that you've got a really beautiful weekend ahead? 03-448-112-233. It's Ellie hanging out with you. I've got the WhatsApp phone in my hand. And I've also got the banging tunes to just keep glistening on in the background in the sunshine like this. It's Christina Aguilera on Kiss Street.

0: Ultranate free right here on Kistry. It's exactly how we're feeling on this Friday afternoon. Massive shouts to you. I see all of them coming through on the WhatsApp number 03448 112233. Hi Ellie, I'm currently cleaning out my guinea pigs and having a boogie. Keep the tunes coming. It's George, by the way, he says. George, massive shouts to you. I hope that's really fun to do. People on a Friday, love that.
1: Kistry.
0: Right, today is a big day, okay? We are giving away £500,000. Don't play about with this, all right? This is big money. This is change your life forever kind of money. This is quit your job today kind of money. Get yourself in the draw. Come on, it's literally a text. Think about it. How many texts have you sent today? And none of them will have given you a chance to win £500,000. This one text can. So grab your phone, open up your messages, write the word cash and ping it off to 64100. It'll cost you £250 plus your standard network rate. You've got to enter online as well, makemeawinner.co.uk. You don't have to, but there's the option as well. You can also find the rules for this network competition there too. If you want to enter by phone and make yourself look really important today, like I'm really busy on a phone call, you can do that. 03434 212413. Calls are charged at the standard rate. You've got to be over 18. And please do not forget, today is the big day. 5 p.m. The lines are closing. Finito. No more entry after that time. Gemma Atkinson will be waiting to call you. If she rings you, you answer the phone. £500,000 is paid straight into your bank account. So go on, send the text, cash, to 64100. Do it now. Make me a
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8: Hey, it's Fleur East. If you think your work life brings the drama, just wait till you see Rome.

Amory on Care Street for you. Keep those shouts coming in, all right? Massive shout out to Turner, Love It, Aja and Holmes family. 17 of us are off on holiday, Ellie, to Haven. I used to love Haven growing up in Cleethorpes for the weekend. Whoop, whoop, Leanne. I love that for you guys. I honestly used to love it. It was my favourite place to go, Haven Holiday Parks. Right, we're going to do something really fun today. Okay, the WhatsApp number before I go into it is 03-448-11-22-33. Now, if you've never messaged me before, I really want to hear from you specifically today. But we are going to play, and as I am on low budget here, I'm going to have to do this myself. 300 milliseconds. You know our game where I play you 300 milliseconds of a track? And apparently the theory is that you will be able to know exactly what that tune is of just hearing 300 milliseconds. So I'm about to get into it right now. If you know the answer to what this track is, the WhatsApp number is 03-448-11-22-33. Are you ready? Good. That's all you're getting. That is all you're getting. I don't think you're going to get it. Maybe today is my day.

It's Friday. The bank holiday weekend is literally almost here, all right? We are playing 300 milliseconds on Kistry. Just before this tune, I gave you your 300 milliseconds. The theory is that based on hearing this amount of a tune, you will know exactly what it is. I'm going to play it for you again, all right? Because I don't think you heard me the first time. The WhatsApp number is 03-448-11-2233. If you know what this is, you need to WhatsApp me and tell me. All right, did you hear that? One more. Just because I'm actually, you know, really generous today. Here's another one. WhatsApp me now.

0: Could this be the day? Could this be the day where I actually win 300 milliseconds? So many of you are getting it wrong. I'm not going to lie. Even Betty said Calvin Harris. Right, let's see if you can get it one more time. Here you go. That's all you're getting. 03-448-11-22-33. Hit me up on the WhatsApp number. Let me know if you can guess who is behind that tune on Kistry.
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4: Win.

with you on Kear Street this afternoon. We've been playing 300 milliseconds, and I swear I think I've actually won this one. I'm so excited. Let's see if any of you can get it right. WhatsApp number is 03448 11 2233. All shall be revealed very soon, right here on Kear Street.

0: Fugees, Killing Me Softly on Kiss 3. You know how you feel. Right, it's Ellie hanging out with you. We're about to get down to business, okay? Because I have been playing 300 milliseconds. All right, it's the game we play every single Friday. So many of you have got it wrong, and I'm very convinced that today's the day that I shall win. Karen says Calvin Harris or David Guetta. It's definitely not Karen, but thanks for trying. Claire says Armin van Buuren. I'm still trying to figure out who that is. Jess says Rhythm is a Dancer. Samuel says Don't Worry Child, Swedish House Mafia. Incorrect, I can tell you that. Ian says Avicii Levels, whilst I'm delivering around Wales, Ellie. Incorrect, Ian, I'm sorry. Chris says Party Rockers, but I think there might be one person that I'm going to have a little test on. All right, Matt's on the line.
1: Hello.
0: Hi, it's Ellie.
1: How's it going? You all right?
0: I'm good, how are you?
1: Not too bad, loving the weather.
0: I'm so glad you are. I'm stuck in the studio. It's about -5 degrees in here. Let's not talk about it.
1: But oh, listen, you know what? -5 would be lovely because I am running around in it.
0: Well, listen, Matt, I fear that you might just be up for the challenge today on 300 milliseconds because I'm convinced that I'm going to win and you're not going to guess what the 300 milliseconds of the tune is.
1: Oh, I've been working hard on it today.
0: Oh, have you now? All right, well, I'm going to give you one more chance, all right, to guess what this tune is. That's all you're getting, Matt. That is all you're getting today.
1: Eric Fridge, Piano.
0: Oh, Matt, I'm very sad. I thought I had this in the bag today.
1: No, you play that far too much for me to forget that one.
0: Oh, all right, well, I'll have to try again next Friday, Matt.
1: Yeah, make it harder next time for us.
0: I will. Do me a favour, though. Just pretend you're about take my job and introduce the track right here on Kiss 3.
1: OK, playing up next is Eric Fridge, Piano.
0: Enjoy the sunshine, Matt. Bye.

Ariana Grande said right here on Kiss 3. It's Ellie. Happy Friday. You absolutely made it. The weekend is around the corner. Hang on in there. Got loads more tunes on the way too. Plus, details on how you can win a whole heap of cash.

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And I really hope it is gleaming where you are today. 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WhatsApp number is 03-448-112-233. 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I also want to know about that. 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
0: Mega May. Friday is my favourite day, not just because it's the end of the week, but this Friday, today, very, very special. Leading into a nice bank holiday weekend and also the big day that we are giving away £500,000. You've got to be quick to enter this, all right, because the cash could be yours tonight. The lines close at 5 p.m. I need you to get yourself into the draw. Of course, Mega May has been absolutely mega. It doesn't get any more bigger than giving away £500,000. Send the text. 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UK. You'll be able to find the rules for this network competition there too. 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You've got to be over 18. And please don't forget, in a couple of hours from now at 5 p.m, the lines will close. Gemma Atkinson will be waiting in the wings to make that phone call. And guess what? She rings you and you answer it. You've done enough to win £500,000. That gets paid straight into your bank account. So whilst you're just lazing around in the sunshine, if that is what you're doing today, very jealous, grab your phone and send the text cash to 64100. Do it right now.
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0: Now, if you have had a look at your weather app, you will have noticed it's kind of looking like California for the next week. I kid you not. Like, we are in for a really, really hot weekend, right? That means the UK could actually be hotter than Barcelona. If you've been to Barcelona in the heat, you know how hot that is. Athens, Rome, Madrid. This is going to shock you. Barbados, Honolulu. You know that's in Hawaii, right? The UK is going to be hotter than Hawaii. What? But guess what? Truth According to Ellie is here to let you know that Brits will still complain. Still complain. Brits spend an average of 56.6 hours a year talking about the weather. Did you know that? And you've probably just said to someone, oh, it's really hot in here, isn't it? There you go. Proof. I rest my case. In fact, during the 2022 heatwave, 83% of Brits said it was too hot, proving that we complain whether it's freezing cold or sunny. So get ready for the sunshine this weekend, and also get ready to complain. We wouldn't be British if we didn't.

mind in sight, fundamental movement. So when it's black, this insomniac, take an original tack, keep the beast in my nature under ceaseless attack. I get no sleep, I can't get no sleep.

0: You're right, Kistry. It's Ellie hanging out with you. Now listen, the sun is shining and I'm a bit jealous. Matt, why did you not offer me an ice cream? It says, first thing I'm buying is an ice cream this weekend, Ellie. Also, big shout out to Sophie. She's messaging from Norwich. She said, this bank holiday weekend, I'll be heading to a food festival with the girls and hopefully making the most of the sunshine. Yo, Kistry. It's Kayla from East London. I love that. Bank holiday plans are literally just vibes, rooftop drinks and day parties all weekend. I want to know what you got planned. 03-448-112-233. You lot are actually putting my plans to shame. I was just going to have a real quiet one and just top up the tan. Is that really boring or what? Sigarama here.
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5: 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We are creeping closer to what I hope is the end of your day. Hang on in there, though. I've got tunes to get you through. Here's Fragma on Kistry.

Nice wine for your Friday afternoon. And I'm not talking about the drink. Sally, also massive shouts to Aaron, who, by the way, where I said I was having a really boring weekend because it was going to be a quiet one, has invited me to his barbecue tomorrow with his friends. He says, I'm welcome to join. Thank you. I've actually never been invited to a barbecue on the radio. So I might just message back, guys. Hey, Ellie, I'll be heading to the beer garden after work. I'll remain there until Monday evening. Have a great weekend, Bradley. Well, at least we know where to find you, Bradley. All right, keep the messages coming. 03 448 112 233 on the WhatsApp number.

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2: Keep looking at me. You're scared now, right? 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

0: please give me a shout out. I'm literally stuck in purgatory on the M25 and I can't see an out. All my love, babe, Colin. And I got two kisses from Colin. Wow. Rival Season 2 is back. The award-winning series is back on Disney Plus, actually. David Tennant is in there. Alex Hassel. You got Aidan Turner. Nefessa Williams. Leading an all-star cast, mate. Some iconic characters there. Bigger rivalries as well. That 80s Cotswolds glamour. You love that. This season's rivalry is in its absolute peak, by the way. Lines have been drawn. Everyone must deal with the consequences of their actions. So all you need to do is just dive into the drama. Juicy scandals. I swear, it's never too far away when it comes to Rival Season 2. You can watch that. It's a Hulu original series exclusively on Disney Plus. And to celebrate, you can head to playkiss.com to win a Cotswolds trip, helicopter flight, and loads more. Stick around right here on Kiss Stream with me. Got Dizzy Rascal up next.
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0: one of you winning £500,000 on Kishtree. Please stick around because literally in about 5 minutes, I'm going to tell you exactly how you can enter. It's one simple text, by the way. That is all it takes. And think about it. You've been sending text loads today. How many of them are going to win you £500,000? Ha, not many. So I'm going to give you the details in five.
1: Dumbie. 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Dumbie. Dumbie Nation.

0: gosh, you lot are making me jealous. Please can you give a shout out to Faye and my 7-year-old daughter, Talia. They're both chilling at the park, enjoying the sunshine, having a picnic and listening to Kiss Street, feeding the squirrels some nuts. Oh my gosh, whilst I'm stuck in the studio. Big shouts to you, Reese, as well. He says, Ellie, what's up? Loads of Zeds, loads of U's, loads of P's. Very nostalgic. He says, can you give a big shout out to everyone stuck in traffic trying to get over the Sheppey Bridge? We can all suffer together. Oh, guys, in the sunshine as well, it's the worst. You just got to turn it up. In fact, have a listen to this. This might just make your day. History. Mega May. Listen, one text will do plenty for your bank account. £500,000 we're talking. And in a couple of hours, it is going to be over. So you, my friend, need to send the text. It's very simple. It's very quick. It's the word cash to the number 64100. That's it. Text will cost you £250 plus your standard network rate. 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You can call us on 03434 212413. Calls are charged at the standard rate. You have got to be over 18. And don't forget, 5pm is the cut-off. The lines will close. But if we ring you and you answer the phone, well, you've won £500,000. And please make sure, for the love of Bob, your phone is not on silent, okay? If you've entered, you've got to turn that phone on loud, sit back and wait. Cash to 64100. 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Get yourself into the draw.
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4: History, yeah?
5: History.

up Kistry. Love that. Chloe from Manchester here. Chloe, you are on vibes this weekend. She says, I'll be recovering from exams with bottomless brunches and zero sleep this bank holiday weekend. Oh, mate. I don't think that's a bad idea, to be fair. Hi, Kistry. It's Shanice from Leeds. She's off on a girls trip to the south coast. Wow, that's far. This weekend for beach days and cocktails. Oh, that sounds so nice, girls. Memories shall be made. Aaron is texting in from Liverpool. He says, long weekend plans are football and barbecues. Aaron, that's definitely more my vibe, mate. Stick around right here on Kistry. There's loads more tracks, the soundtrack, the sunshine. Like this one is Tim Deluxe.

0: entered for your chance to win £500,000 today. You are running out of time. You miss me telling you the details? Well, good thing. Bam Bam and Street Boy are on the way. They're up next right here on Kistry to give you every single juicy detail so you can enter the draw and win £500,000.
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13: It's 27 degrees at Kiss HQ. 27 degrees.
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0: Keeping cool in the back garden, this is Nicky and Damon Sedbury. 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
2: That is less than an hour away. 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

0: 11th Street on Kistery on a beautiful sunshiny day.
1: Oh, like yes.
0: 5 or 6 day heat wave, something like that, isn't it? 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What do you got going on? I'm betting you're in the back garden, probably with some alcohol. I don't know. I've got no idea. Street, what's that?
1: Hearing the Bammon Street jingle is the highlight to the day, means the day is nearly over. Pub time soon. That's from Connor in Hull.
0: That's a Pavlov's dogs thing. That's like you hear something and it triggers a thing in your head. That's nice association. Our jingle at 4 p.m. means it's nearly over. Tim in North London's got a thing where he takes a photo on a hot day. If it's a hot day, he takes a photo of his dashboard with the temperature on it. He's in North London. His number? 28.
1: Oh, sweaty.
0: 28 degrees.
1: Aaron says, happy Friday, boys, with a fist bump emoji. Then it says, bank holiday weekend! With another emoji with a thumb and a finger sticking out. Don't even know what

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1: Check

0: 29!
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0: Good work, Mitch!
2: Oh, sticky pants.
0: Well, sorry, not that excited. What's next? What you got there, Rob?
2: Nathan in Nottingham unloading a van full of concrete posts, gravel balls and bag of post mix, then back to Newark for a cold one. Sent a picture of his dashboard and it says 30 degrees.
0: Wow, look at this, he's winning. That sounds like fun work in this heat, doesn't it? Oh, Terry in Blackburn, can you say hi to my wife, Dawn? No, who has already finished work and is enjoying the sort of course you get. Hi, Dawn. Hi, everybody. Wave at Dawn.
2: Hello.
0: Tell her I'll be home soon. Terry's going to be home soon, Dawn. All right? Oh, no, this is heartbreak. You are kidding me. Have you seen this?
2: This is a joke. It's got to be. That
0: is heartbreaking. It's like overcast in Belfast, and I think that's rain
3: that
0: I can see
3: rain,
0: on
3: yeah.
0: the windscreen.
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0: All right. 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
2: Okay, it's getting real now. In about 8 minutes from now, we're going to close the lines. This is your final chance to have a crack at this thing. £500,000 is leaving our bank account just after 5 o'clock and landing in somebody's. 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
2: Alternatively, you can enter at makemeawinner.co.uk. 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
3: Or call 03434 212 413. Calls charged at the standard rate. It's over 18s only. Lines closing at 5 p.m. today, and then Gemma Atkinson could be calling you.
2: So this is how it's going to work. Closing the lines at 5, randomly selecting someone who's entered, and then making that call. If that call comes into your phone, you've got to pick it up. Pick up the phone. Make sure you've got juice, good signal, battery's good. Ready for that call. If it comes at you, you pick it up. And £500,000 is transferred immediately. You'll see it on your banking app before, like, maybe, I don't know how long it takes the banks to do their thing. Before 6 o'clock, maybe? I don't know. All I know is it could change your life for a 10-second text. Good luck. This is your last chance. Your final shot is now. Take it or leave it. Cash to 64,100. Touching wood. Good luck, good luck, good luck, good luck, good luck. And Jonty, I pressed the button, but nothing's happening.
4: There we go.
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2: Another day, another big day of sports news.
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2: That's the England manager, Thomas Tuchel. He's been defending the squad that he's picked for the World Cup. Lots of players you might expect are missing, including Cole Palmer, Phil Foden and Harry Maguire. Well, sticking with sports news, another one making headlines today. After all the rumours, we now know that Pep Guardiola is going to be leaving Manchester City.
4: Mental to think that he's actually leaving. It was going to happen, but not now.
2: He's been there for 10 years. He led City to 17 major trophies, including 6 Premier League titles. Now, apologies if you're stuck inside right now. It's officially the hottest day of the year so far, and it's likely to get hotter this weekend. It's hit 26.9 degrees Celsius in West London today. And Ed Sheeran's apparently going to be putting money into a new youth centre in the town in Suffolk where he grew up. It's to replace a youth club that's shut down. Keep up to date with everything KISS. Just find us on socials. I'm Alex Richardson.
5: Back once again. We're going to have a problem here.
1: Bam Bam and Street Boy.
0: This is History.
6: Guys, I've screwed up and I'm sorry, and I owe you, everybody actually, a public apology.
7: Why is that?
6: So, at the start of the week, I went online to order up some bags of sunshine for the weekend, right? And so, I thought 10 million tonnes of sunshine should do it. And by the way, I hope your sunshine's arrived. I understand Belfast didn't get theirs.
7: It's a bit of a delivery, yeah.
6: Right, so, I mean, obviously it's landed, right? But here's the thing. 10 million tonnes I thought I bought.
7: Yeah.
6: But actually, I've gone 100 million. I've added a zero.
7: Oh.
6: So it's gonna get really hot, and it's going to go on until, like, Thursday.
7: Oh, that's great.
6: I'm sorry.

0: contact@theshow.com or the number, the text number, the WhatsApp number. If you know what that is, I don't. If you do, brilliant. Rob, what we got?
1: Matt, yes, Bearman Street, loving the tunes. Going to Morocco with the family on Thursday. It's currently 40 degrees over there. That is sweaty plum weather right there.
0: It is sweaty plum weather.
1: It is.
0: Enjoy that, Matt. Enjoy the, enjoy. Sam in Spalding. Here is South Lincolnshire, guys. So Sam sent a photograph of a car dashboard. 30 degrees. This is happening a lot now. 30 degrees in South Lincolnshire. I have ginger jeans, not enjoying it, but heading home to jump in the kids' pool. Sounds like a plan, Sam.
1: Phil in Milton Keynes, he sent a picture of his dashboard. It's 29.5, not quite what's Lincolnshire.
0: What's Tony got there? 30.5. 30.5, is that a record?
1: It is.

0: when love takes over on Kisstory. Right, listen up. Got your chance to win. This is nice, nice, nice. A 5-star, 2-night break to the Cotswolds with dinner, drinks, and a helicopter ride. Amazing.
1: It's all to celebrate Rivals Season 2, which is back on Disney Plus now.
0: Huge cast in that thing, including David Tennant, who is awesome. Emily Atack, again, awesome. Danny Dyer, awesome. With more of that raunchy 80s Cotswolds drama.
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0: because Mark and Brad are telling me they're having a couple of beers and deciding whether or not to go off the rails all weekend or not.
1: Oh,
0: it's a hard, I mean, I don't know, you've got responsibilities or not. 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
2: Crack on.
0: Please drink responsibly. P.S. Rob Dog has just turned up with more beers. It sounds like a party.
2: Good old Rob Dog.
0: It's about to happen. All right.
2: Neil stuck in traffic on the A12. Picture of the dashboard saying 31 degrees. Sweaty plum time.
0: Amazing. 31. Chris, welcome back, street boy.
2: Thank you.
0: Us Brits don't do hot weather, but you've done well with the sunshine order. Bam, thank you. You're welcome. The greatest duo since Twix. I don't know.

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3: Right, I'm about to make today's huge Make Me a Winner call. 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
4: Hello?
3: Hello! Thank goodness you've answered. It's Gemma Atkinson calling here.
4: Hi.
3: Hi. Would you have any idea why I might be calling?
4: Yeah, I think so, but I'm not 100% sure, sorry. Sorry, I've just woken up, I work nights.
3: Oh, well, you say you work nights. You might not have to work for a long time, my friend. Congratulations, you've just won £500,000.
4: You're kidding?
3: No. £500,000. Tax-free. And it's going to be in your account tonight, so you'll have it for the bank holiday weekend.
4: Wow.
3: So it was worth it was worth waking up for after your night shift.
4: Yeah, definitely, yeah.
3: Fabulous. What's your name?
4: Lee.
3: Lee. And what do you do on the night shift, Lee?
4: I work in retail.
3: Ah, okay. So, Lee, why did you enter the competition?
4: I just thought I'd give it a try. It's on the radio when I'm at work. Worth a try, isn't it?
3: Yeah, well, in your case, definitely, it's paid off. And what are you thinking of spending it on? Did you have any plans in mind, like what you would do with it if you won?
4: Well, yeah, I'd probably go on holiday. But I hadn't really thought it through because, to be honest, I didn't expect to win it.
3: I'm just glad you woke up in time.
4: Yeah, so am I.
3: And who's the first person you're going to tell?
4: Probably my mum.
3: Oh, that's lovely. And bank holiday weekend plans, what were they going to be and what are they now going to be?
4: I wasn't going to be working on bank holiday Monday anyway, but yeah, I'll definitely have better plans now. I was actually thinking this morning I'd never win anything.
3: Oh, well, you can put in your diary on Friday the 22nd of May 2026, you got £500,000, so you won a lot on this day.
4: Brilliant, thanks a lot.
3: Oh, congratulations to Lee. I think he's still a bit knackered, bless him. And thanks to Tesco Club Card, you can play Make Me a Winner next Thursday between 2 and 3pm as we're giving 5 additional winners a £1,000 gift card to enjoy travel, dining or family fun, plus another £1,000 to spend at Tesco. 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
0: It's warmed up.
1: All right, we are doing Tombola winning in the next 30 minutes. Still got that European City break to be won. Some big tally in there, supercar driving, AirPad, AirPods, iPad rather, AirPad. 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
2: An AirPad.
1: iPad Air, probably does.
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1: All right, LMC, you two, on Kistery, we are winning with Tombola real soon.
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16: That's England manager Thomas Tuchel after announcing his squad for the World Cup. There's been a bit of a buzz around who hasn't been included, though. Some big names miss out, including Cole Palmer and Harry Maguire. Now, it's not the only big sports story dominating today.
18: I think he's just done so much for the club. He's been amazing.
19: It was going to happen, but not now.
16: Those are Manchester City fans, as it's an end of an era, as it's been confirmed today that Pep Guardiola's leaving after 10 years. A new Hansa virus case has been confirmed, linked to a cruise ship hit by an outbreak of the disease. The World Health Organization says the Netherlands has a crew member from the ship who has the illness. And if you're not lucky enough to be in Ibiza this weekend, it has been the hottest day of the year so far today, and it could get warmer. It's been 26.9 degrees Celsius in West London. Keep up to date with everything KISS, just find us on socials. I'm Alex Richardson.
3: Back once again. 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
1: 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And the number is
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0: Correct. Alvin, here's the thing. You're now going to pick a number and Street's going to hit it with his finger of fun there. Prizes 2, 3, 5 and 6 are gone. That was a comedy night, music bundle, garden makeover and a UK getaway. So those numbers are gone. Yeah. You've got to pick 1, 4, 7, 8, 9 or 10.
2: I'm going to go 7.
1: Right, the finger is hot. It's coming into land. The button is in sight.
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2: 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Thank you very much.
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1: Or call 03434 212 413. 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It's over 18s only. 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
0: Good luck to you. If we call you on Friday, 29th of May, just after 5, you answer your phone, you win. 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There's no rollover, there's no sharing. Someone's got to win, could be you. £750,000 paid straight into your account right after the call. That means this time next week, you could have £750,000 in the bank, ready to spend. 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Good luck.
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Warning, this show could contain explicit lyrics and language. Amen.

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Friday night crew, we are back. It's the Great for the White Boys. And tonight, we're going a bit different. We're doing something very, very special. As you know, Ibiza season started just a couple of weeks ago. And this weekend, we are celebrating the full Ibiza experience across our whole network, Kiss Kiss Dance and Kiss Tree. So just

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So to bring you up to date on what is happening on the island, we're going to take you live. I'm going to be accompanied by Albert Bass on drums and percussion, who's really going to set the mood for something a little bit different. Wherever you're doing, wherever you're up to, come and say hi on the

0: Picture yourself right by the pool in your swim shorts or in your bikini, the sun beaming down, shades on, and you and me having a party. So let's get into this. Kiss 3 Ibiza launch party with the Wide Boys. Let's go.
1: Ibiza, finally, it is the end of an era and the start of a new chapter. It is in this moment, we leave behind all that was before, and we embark on a new journey of endless possibilities. Opportunity for change. A time to look deeply within and search for your own happiness. A chance to leave behind that which brought you down, and to discover that what uplifts your mind, body, and soul. Let the music help you find the answers you have been searching for. All people of Earth, humans, ravers. Welcome to the grand opening of Kiss Tori O Beach Ibiza, the future. Put your arms around the person you came here with today. Embrace them. Tell them that you love them. And let's celebrate the life of your best friends as we come together in O Beach Ibiza. Today, you will witness the incredible DJs, Sam Dungate, Lucy Jane, Cameo, Albert Bass on percussion, the world-famous O Beach Ibiza performers and dancers, and right here, right now, the multi-platinum, multi-award-winning number one chart-topping Kiss Tori Friday night DJ, the Wide Boys. Turn up the bass, and let's get this party started.

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0: Obi-Jobi at the launch party in 2026, just a couple of weeks ago. I was there with Alba Bass on percussion, my good friends DJ Cameo, Lucy Jane, and Sam Dungay. We'll be back to carry on the party right after this, so don't go anywhere. It's Friday Night History, Ibiza style.
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0: to track high. Picture this, the dance floor was packed. It was 6 o'clock in the afternoon. Timing was impeccable. Way Lineker walks into the DJ booth and rewinds this track we made literally hours ago. Crowd went wild. People didn't know what the heck was going on. And we always love to bring a surprise to Kistri O Beach. There was pyrotechnics, beautiful dancers, acrobats flying in the sky. And I got to send this one out to Lucy Jane, Tony Truman, Belando and Wayne Lineker. Let's turn up this Friday Night Kistri with Eddie Craig from the White Boys.
1: In Ibiza, right across from the beach in San Antonio. There's a freaking...

0: VIPs only. You're gonna have a wristband.
1: Babe, I told you, Lucy has the wristbands for us. Just ask for Wayne. Just ask for Tony. Somebody find Philando. Get your ass up. We're going to Opie.

Molly's dream last night. In Ibiza, right across from the beach in San Antonio, there's a freaking DJ by the pool.

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You are locked into Friday Night History for the Bank Holiday Weekend Ibiza special. We've got going across our whole network. Kiss Dance, Kiss, and right here on Kiss History. This was sound recorded at O Beach Ibiza for the launch party, because we're there every single Tuesday across the summer with Albert Bass on percussion and getting you in the mood for our Kiss History festivals in the United Kingdom as well. You catch me in London and Bristol. There might even be a few more surprises. Make sure you go to playkiss.com to find out more about that. Let's get back into the big tunes. Turn it up.

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0: Yo, this is MCDET. We're loving it, loving it, loving it. You're locked with Eddie Craig, White Boys on the Kistory.
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0: a trip to Ibiza, to the White Isle. And right now you're listening to Eddie Gray from the White Boys, recorded live at Obeach Ibiza Kistry launch party a couple of weeks ago with Albert Bass. And we'll send this one out to anyone that's working tonight, anyone that's on a road trip, or anyone that is literally having a party in their house to the soundtrack of Friday Night Kistry, Obeach style. Let's go.
1: Wayne Lineker in the house.

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0: selection of House and Garage flavours for you to carry on the party. So don't go anywhere. It's Eddie Craig from the White Boys signing off, handing over Scott Garcia. Keep it locked to your Friday night history for the Ibiza season. Peace out.
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alongside DJ Luck and MC Neat, Oxide and Neutrino, and loads more. I'll then be making my way back into London to XOYO for Liberty's UKG reunion. That is going to be massive. Playing nothing but 1997 vibes there. So

0: So catch me down there. 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It's Scott Garcia signing out.
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19: 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Chaka Khan. Chaka Khan. Chaka Khan.